should fall in battle. My brothers who fight by my side, gather my horse and weapons, tell my vassals.

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